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13: A better life with Dr. Sanjay Gupta.
14: They say consistency is key, but sometimes you just gotta switch it up. A new study out of Harvard School of Public Health found that varying your exercise routine could add years to your life. What exercise someone did didn't matter much. What did matter was that all the exercises together worked all the muscle groups in their body. Now, an added benefit to changing things up is it can help you push through the plateau effect. That's when your body gets so efficient at doing something that you actually stop getting better at it. And we know from previous research that specializing in any one sport at a young age can make someone actually more prone to injury. And as experts we talk to point out, even elite athletes switch up things with their workouts, making sure to target strength, cardio, flexibility, balance, and doing that every single week. I'm Dr. Sanjay Gupta, helping you live a better life.
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2: Norway will be playing in their first ever World Cup quarterfinal today when they kick off against England at Hard Rock Stadium in Miami. Haaland was born in England and plays in the Premier League for Man City, which is why he says playing against club teammates today feels a little odd.
3: For me, it's super special because I play in England and I'm born in England. And you also play against teammates and everything. So it's not weird, but it's, I don't know the name in English. It's a funny game and it's going to be nice.
2: Norway enters today's tilt after their historic 2-1 round of 16 win over Brazil, with Haaland scoring twice before Neymar's stoppage time penalty. The second match of the day has Argentina battling Switzerland in Kansas City. I'm Erica Herskowitz, Westwood One Sports.
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6: 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Let's keep talking some baseball, though, here, PJ. We know the All-Star game taking place in Philadelphia on Tuesday, the Home Run Derby on Monday night. We'll look at some of the odds over at BetMGM in just a bit on who could win this Derby and how maybe we're going to be betting it. But I don't know if you feel the same way around the All-Star festivities next week. And, you know, last year we had the excitement of Mizorowski and Otani and seeing all of that and what, you know, Paul Skeens even. And this year we know now Shohei Ohtani is going to miss the All-Star game. And he's got a knee issue. We know that it sounds like Mizorowski's not going to pitch in the first inning. So I think there's not as much excitement around the All-Star game as we've had the last year or two with some of these young stars. And like, injuries happen. I understand why they don't want to push the issue with Ohtani. But do you get the same sense as I do? Like, we don't have the first match. Like, I want to see Mizorowski pitch to Bobby Witt Jr., for example, and we're not going to get that in the All-Star.
7: Yeah, Yeah, it definitely does stink, because I think many of us would agree, far and away, the MLB All-Star Game is definitely the best one, where you get all the stars. They're all trying, because it's not like you can just come, you know, trot out to the mound and just throw 60 miles per hour and lob it in there. It's not like guys that are right-handed or batting left-handed. So everybody's trying. It feels like a real baseball game. It's best on best.

0: All right, just after 1 o'clock out east here on BetMGM Game Day, Alex Bull, Jake Lasser with you. Our guest's going to join us actually in about 20 minutes, so we'll talk NBA in 20 minutes, and we will get back into where LeBron James could end up, the fallout of this Kawhi Leonard Clippers Raptors trade that is on pause. Robbie Calland of CBS.com going to join us in 20 minutes. You guys can always watch over on YouTube and Twitch. Just search BetMGM Tonight. Do want to talk some NFL. We're going to start doing this each week. We can taste it, man. We can taste the NFL. We've got training camp right around the corner. We're going to start some divisional previews beginning today. Now, full disclosure, PJ, I don't want you to blame me and say, oh, you're picking this because you're the Kansas City guy. Our producer, Zach, said we're doing AFC West first, all right? This was not my decision. It just so happens that the AFC West is the first division, not your AFC North or anything. This is not my decision. I want it on the record.
1: Yeah, I don't believe you, but that's okay. I mean, you make a convincing case, but I mean, there's just no way that's a coincidence. Zach, we couldn't have gone NFC South, NFC West. I mean, the Seahawks won the Super Bowl. We can't start with the NFC West. No, we got to go with the AFC West. Okay, that's fine. Whatever.
0: He's throwing me a bone. He just wants us to ease into the divisional discussion, I guess. Let's start, though, man, and let's take a look at the AFC West and some of the odds over at BetMGM as we're officially 8 weeks away, man, from the beginning of the NFL season. You can see there the Chiefs plus 175 to win the division, the Chargers sitting at plus 185, the Broncos 2-1, and then you do have the Raiders who are obviously still in rebuild mode there, sitting at 22-1. We'll get to individual win totals in a second to see what you like, but look, this is a jumbled division. I think it's no secret. These teams are very close to each other. I don't know where you're at on the Broncos. Look, they won 14.

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1: Well, happy Saturday night to you wherever you are in America. Thank you for hanging out with us. I'm Mike Wickett here on Westwood One Sports. Happy to be back. You know, last week I did 4 days in a row. I did Thursday and Friday.